There was something in the water that made me go wild. Made me go wild. 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There was nothing in the world making me smile.

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Oh my, my, oh my, my love, I take one look at you, you're taking me

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Ask for advice, get money twice. I'm from the dirty, but that Chico nice. Y'all call it a moment, I call it life.

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She's precocious and she knows just what it takes to make a pro blush. She can't

Some guy skipped in front of me. Can't believe I paid an entry fee. And I don't even got the energy to smile for a selfie. And I know that I should go home, but I'm still standing here, so I guess one more for the road.